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0: go.
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0: 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It is a day to learn more about the rich cultures, experiences, and history of the original peoples of these lands. It is a day to celebrate the contributions Indigenous peoples have made and to honor our ancestors who have guided the way for future generations. Indigenous Peoples Day is every day for us, but we invite you to come learn and celebrate our beautiful cultures on the longest day of the year.
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1: I apologize when someone bumps into me. I've tried to text with gloves on and thermal pants are a part of my wardrobe. I could never leave this country. My feet are frozen to the ground. But this is the best place in the world to view the Northern Lights. I'm from Yellowknife, and I'm proud to be Canadian.
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2: 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The track that made you sweat more than gym class. Here's a school dance slow jam.

morning. How are you? It's Go FM. 7 minutes after 6 o'clock with Diana Ross. And I'm coming out. It is Monday, June 22nd today. I'm Keith Singlawson. Thanks for listening as early in the morning as you do. Welcome back to the start of the week. Hopefully you had a good weekend and a good weekend because it was Father's Day yesterday. So did you do something special for your father? I hope you did. Because my father's 1,800 kilometers away, I called and it was nice and it was fun and all of that stuff. Although I forgot to wish him a happy Father's Day in the morning, but that's because I slept in. I slept until 1 o'clock yesterday. I'm not joking. It was a bit insane. I haven't done that in, my God, years. Anyway, let's take a look at weather today for the knife. Mainly sunny today. 21 degrees, dropping down to 11 tonight, and everything will be nice and clear. Tomorrow, sunshine in 24. Wednesday, sunshine in 25. It looks like that throughout the week where we're just going to get sunshine and nice nighttime temperatures as well. 16 degrees overnight on Wednesday, so it might be a little bit warm here in the capital. Can't say the same for Hay River, though. 24 degrees today, and a mix of sun and cloud with showers this afternoon. Showers tonight in 13. Tomorrow, 27, mix of sun and cloud, and a chance for some thunderstorms in the afternoon. But it should all clear out Tuesday night. Sunshine on Wednesday and 24 degrees. Right now in Hay River, it's 13, mostly cloudy. Here in the Knife, it is 12 and mainly sunny. Okay, what are we doing today? You might be asking, what are we doing today? Well, of course, we got our question of the day coming up at 7 o'clock this morning. All of the great music that we have until 10 and then after 10. The fact that we played Easy by the Commodores right off the bat, oh, so good. That's a good song. Hidden gem. You know, I hear it every once in a while on, you know, the whatever radio station I'm listening to. And it just brings back those memories to the high school dances. That's why I put that high school dancing in front of it. Anyway, coming up, yep, Keith's question of the day at 7 o'clock. Also, our top headlines at 6:45, 7:45, 8:45, 9:45. A big one today, just to let you know about. The British Prime Minister is set to resign. I mean, he announced his resignation early this morning, our time. Yeah, his poll numbers in the UK have not looking weird, very good. In fact, so bad that the Green Party in the UK is the left-wing party right now for them, or the centre-left party. So all details on his resignation coming up this morning, and more local and national stories here as well, not just about the international. But also, are you consuming too much sugar? Okay, doctors are warning it. With a nice picture that you're in the candy aisle with all the Reese's and the Hershey's and the, heart attack. The heart attack aisle is what I like to call it. And it could lead to type 2 diabetes. Anyway, all of those details coming up this morning. We're on the air until 10. It's 6:10 with Reeve on 100.1. 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
3: 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And in fact, one of my coworkers posted it. You know, she's going on a trip tomorrow, and she'll be off for the next couple weeks. And so that begs me to ask the question, and I've been trying to think about this myself. You know, summer is the getaway. So what is your go-to spot within Canada? You know, I went to Vancouver, I think it was last summer. Gosh, I'm losing track of time. But yeah, no, I think I would go out to BC. It's so nice, so warm. Probably the island. But if you're looking for things to do this summer, the Calgary Stampede is going on as popular destinations marked in Canada for the summer. Also, if it'll load, let's go. Toronto seems to be the biggest one. Vancouver, Quebec. But if you're looking for natural places, Banff, Jasper, Niagara Falls, Algonquin Provincial Park in Ontario, PEI. Ooh, I've always wanted to go here. Haida Gwaii, British Columbia. I think that would be so cool, especially because it's on like a little island. And you can learn about the culture of the indigenous folks there and the pristine wildlife conditions. It has one of the best kept wildlife in the country, apart from the northern part of Canada where we are, where a lot of the vast land has not even been explored. Anyway, just some thought if you're heading out maybe somewhere and you needed some help, I don't know. Coming up, we're checking in on our first newscast after Lips Inc. Let's go ahead.

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2: Well, early this morning, Canadian time, British Prime Minister Keir Starmer announced that he would resign after a public mood shift in his party. In 2024, the Labour Party of the UK, Starmer's party, won a massive supermajority, being 411 seats to the Conservatives, 121, the Liberal Democrats at 72. Just to keep in mind, you need 326 seats for a majority in the UK. That supermajority swept across London, swept across pretty much all parts of the UK. But polls showed that folks didn't like Starmer's government. In fact, a right-wing startup of Reform and a left-wing startup of the Green Party replaced that Labour Party vote. But it really spun out of control on the 18th of June when Andy Burnham, who is the mayor, or former mayor now, of Greater Manchester, was elected in the by-election of Makerfield as a Labour candidate. Now, Burnham said that he would challenge Starmer for the leadership, and after ministers and this result in Makerfield, Keir Starmer announced that he would step down at the end of the summer, leaving for leadership candidates to start announcing their bid to be the next UK PM by June 9th. Now, there's a couple people that are in, or at least potential to be the next UK PM. One of those folks is Andy Burnham, who is seen to be more than likely to take over for the prime ministership. But there is a couple other candidates that are also sought to be taking over leadership, like Angela Rayner, who used to be the deputy prime minister of the UK from 2024 to 2025. She's also a member of parliament right now for the district of Ashton-under-Lyne, with a majority of about 6,000 votes in that riding. We'll continue to follow results from this breaking news story across the world this morning.
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1: Weather on the go.
2: Weather for Yellowknife today, 21 degrees and mainly sunny, dropping to 11 tonight. Conditions will remain clear for us. Tomorrow, sunshine and 24 degrees, and Wednesday, sunshine and 25. In Hay River today, 24 degrees and a mix of sun and cloud. Chance of showers moving into the area later this afternoon, dropping out to 13 degrees tonight. Partly cloudy, chance for rain, thunderstorms tomorrow, 27 degrees, and then on Wednesday it gets nice again at 24 degrees. So, Hay River, you're not as lucky as we are up here in the North Slave, but that is okay because you will be back to having nice weather conditions on Wednesday. I don't mean to rub it in, but that's just what I have to do. Okay, right now in Hay River, 13 degrees and mostly cloudy, and here in the Knife, it's 12 degrees and mainly sunny. No matter where, really, you are going through the territory this morning nice and smooth.
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Bob Keeson Glosson with Not Going Home, Gia Coco. It's 6:33. We're looking at the wildfire risks happening across the territory this morning. A couple more have popped up over the weekend. One actually that is really close to Yellowknife here, if we view the details. Right now it's out of control, but the fire response is going pretty good. It started, on the 19th of June, so I think that was Friday or whatever, but it's only about 0.2 hectares in size and was immediately actioned. Actually, the fire is now under control. That's what it is, says in the notes. Obviously, with an under control fire, we're not seeing any risk to communities here or infrastructure or anything like that, which is good. Good on the fire crews for getting that out right away. Other ones that we are looking at, obviously the one in the South Slave region that is really big, the Wood Buffalo Fire one that's at the Wood Buffalo National Park. Near the Whooping Crane nesting area, nothing really has changed about that one. It's approximately 21 kilometers northeast of Highway 5, and no updates to tell you about as of right now. And the rest have just been popped up mostly in the northern part of the territory by Norman Wells or Colville Lake.

0: Mountain and Baby, I Love Your Way. It is Go FM. I'm Keyson, 6:38 on this Monday morning. Oh, welcome back to the start of the week. Didn't that weekend just feel like it went by? Hey, Stats Canada is going to be releasing their May index for inflation today. What are gas prices looking like? What are grocery prices looking like? I mean, I think we all know by, you know, just being outside, going to the grocery store, going to the gas station. I will give it kudos to the gas. It did fall here in Yellowknife from $1.99 to $1.77. So you know what? The more that it falls, the merrier. And then I'm happy. Yeah, it's supposed to be released sometime this morning. So when it is, I'll give you all the updates.
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It's Go FM, Lenny Kravitz, Fly Away. I'm Keeson. Let's take a look at some of the top headlines that we are following for today. This one that I just talked about, it's a Stats Canada thing. They're releasing the price index, or what the inflation looks like, or looked like, for the month of May. Now, gas prices are high, obviously. Oil prices are high, and they're expected to push the inflation rate higher for this month. The consumers and the consensus among economics is that annual inflation rate rose to about 3% in May from 2.8% in April. That's what they're thinking. This according to the Canadian Press. But I will say, at least this month, gas did fall here in Yellowknife. It was $1.90, I think, and it fell to $1.77. All right, let's go to international news now. Keir Starmer has resigned. Yeah, the Prime Minister of UK. He was really polling low in UK politics after the Labour Party won a supermajority in their 2024 UK election. Now, this comes also after the Makerfield by-election, where the former mayor of Manchester, Andy Burham, ran for Labour, and he won. And he said that if he won Makerfield, that he would challenge Starmer to that Prime Minister role. And it seems like there might be some other candidates that go up for number 10 as well. July 9th is when those leadership candidates can start to announce. And then after that, a new Prime Minister will be picked by the end of summer. And flags are at half-mast at the Legislative Assembly in honor of a former member of the Legislative Assembly, Ernie Bernhard, who recently passed away. Bernhard was elected as the member for Kitikmeot in 1991, where his work reflected a strong commitment to public service, community well-being, and the people of that region. This is what Speaker Shane Thompson said. He said Ernie Bernhard dedicated his life to serving northern communities and strengthening Inuit culture. You can read more on our website there, mynorthnow.com. Shall we look at sports? Sorry, my main computer froze, so now I'm like doing this off my laptop, but I don't have the sports up. Here we go. All right, there we go. The Toronto Blue Jays game at the Chicago Cubs was postponed yesterday because of an inclement weather. Toronto and Chicago were slated to play the wrapper of their weekend series. The game was rescheduled for August 6th at Wrigley Field. Seems far away, does it not? I know they got games in between, but still. Some off-ice NHL news. Matthew Tkachuk and Brady Tkachuk are about to team up in Florida after the Panthers pulled off a trade with Ottawa. The Panthers and Ottawa finalized a deal last night, with Florida sending 4 draft picks to the Senators for Brady Tkachuk and the captain of the Sens and the brother of Panthers star Matthew Tkachuk. So it seems like there's interesting NHL news. Those are the top headlines. It's 6:46.

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3: You know, this is the fun of doing this job. I totally forgot that it was a statutory holiday today, and that nobody's up and about. So that's interesting. Yeah. Anyway, I'm still going to be here. We're still going to have some fun this morning if you're up early with me. I do really appreciate it. Even though we've got a stat holiday, that's okay. Coming up after 7, our question of the day.

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0: 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Go F it.
1: I promise I'm not that stupid. I totally forgot that today is a day off. It is a statutory holiday. I was wondering when I was driving out and about this morning to work, I was like, it's not even busy. Tim Hortons wasn't busy. Thought to myself, I'm like, this is a weird day, man. I'm not even supposed to be here right now. Anyway, the system is still set up like I'm doing the morning show today, so why the hell not? I'll be here.

This morning, it's 8 minutes after 7 o'clock. Stevie Wonder and Superstition. It's 100.1 Go FM, Yellowknife, Hay River. I'm Keeson. And but we can't do a question of the day today because my computer's frozen and I can't open the text line. So I'm sorry if you're trying to text me and or, yeah, fell down the drain today. Anyway, thanks for getting up with me. You know, the one thing that I want to talk about today that I've been thinking about, you know, over the past, well, really couple months, but you know how when you're on social media and you might see somebody that you did wrong in terms of maybe you were horrible to them, maybe you weren't very nice to them, whatever. And there's this one person in my life that I can be honest. I was not a good person. And I wouldn't necessarily say that this person was a good person back to me. And, you know, they popped up again on Instagram and I just thought to myself, I have done the explanation part of like, you know what? I felt bad actually months ago. And so I apologized and I got crickets in return because there's no way for me to talk to this person other than text message. So I sent a text message, nothing. And so I thought to myself, like, do you ever wonder if somebody feels bad about like the way they treated you or something that they said to you or whatever? I always wonder that. Or I'm like, I wonder if there's somebody out there that's like, oh, you know, I said this to Keeson years ago and it was horrible. You know, to me, there's a couple people that I'm like, you know, I said this to somebody and I probably shouldn't have. But I was also younger. I was in like grade 8. The one moment I'm thinking about, I can't even say because it was just absolutely horrible. But like, I feel like we all have those moments. And then you reflect and you feel bad. And then randomly throughout your life, they pop up and you're like, okay, yeah, wonder where that person is today. Yeah, I feel bad. Only if I had their number, I would text them and say, you know what? I am sorry that I was so horrible. But I also wish people would do that. Do that more, please. Do that more. Sending a text message doesn't mean that you want to talk to the person again. Doesn't mean that you want to see the person again. It just means you're getting a clean conscience. And you know what? I've done that a couple times, and it feels good. It feels good. Felix Cartel and Kira, happy hour. It's 7:11 on Go FM.

0: Well, you probably know all the issues that happened with the Jimmy Kimmel Show. Not a long time ago, really recently, where he was pulled off the air because of somebody. Well, that somebody's enemy, Donald Trump's enemy, Rosie O'Donnell, is going to be guest hosting the Jimmy Kimmel Show. That shall be interesting.
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0: Oh, it so does. And we've got the newest from the Tame Impala. Hopefully I'm saying that right. It's a big song right now, especially on TikTok.

0: Bloomberg this morning. Ford has issued a recall for more than 16,000 Ford Expedition models, setting a safety risk with the center console that could cause injury. And a recall posted on Transport Canada first on June 9th and updated 10 days later. The automaker said the chrome plating on the center console on certain SUV vehicles could bubble and peel. Now, in a quote, it says, if this happens, sharp edges can be created, the recall said, adding that the exposed sharp edges can increase the risk of injury. The recall affects Ford Expedition models from the years 2018 to 2024.
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0: Go FM, weather for Yellowknife today. 21 degrees and mainly sunny. Dropping down to 11 tonight with clear conditions. Tomorrow, sunshine and 24. Wednesday, sunshine and 25. Hey, River's not necessarily so lucky. A mix of sun and cloud today. Rain on the way in the afternoon. 13 degrees tonight, partly cloudy with a chance for rain. Tomorrow, 27 degrees, a mix of sun and cloud all day tomorrow, but that chance for thunderstorms comes into the afternoon. And for Wednesday, sunshine at 24. Currently in Hay River, it's 16 degrees and mostly cloudy. And in downtown Yellowknife this morning, we're looking at sunny conditions at 13.
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0: All right, the news we've been following this morning, it is coming out now. The inflation rate in this country rose to 3.2% last month. Get this, gasoline rose a record high to 33.2%. One of the highest ever recorded in this country. Yeah, when you're paying $1.99 in some places. Some places in Vancouver over $2. I can see it being 3.2%. We'll have to see what happens in June. 7:20 with Mariah Carey and Make It Happen.

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2: Up next, 14,000 people took part in a marathon in Manitoba, breaking records. Ugh. Running, exercise, seems like hell to me, but we'll talk about it coming up next.

0: Go FM with Justin Bieber, Quavo, Intentions. 7:28. Oh, welcome to the broadcast today. And something that we're talking about is a record breaker for our friends in Manitoba for their marathon. I guess more people are partaking in a marathon, which is quite interesting. I just want to try something quickly, if you don't mind, since the system is not working today. No. Okay. Thought so. Let's see if that'll work. Nope. All right. Okay. That's okay. It's been a mess over here today, but that's fine. Anyway, talking about the marathon going on in Manitoba, over 14,000 people ran, which, I mean, good on them. But I could not even imagine running a 1K or a 5K or whatever they do. I'm actually quite embarrassed to say that I can't even walk for 20 minutes without getting out of breath. And, like, I like to think that I'm fit. I haven't seen a gym since high school, and I feel like I'm much happier for it. You know what I mean? But maybe I should get out there and start walking and doing that. I just find working out in a gym really awkward. You know what I mean? Like, that's awkward to me. I don't know how people do it. How can I
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0: But listen, good on you if you do go to a gym. No hate whatsoever. Because I'll probably die at 50 because, you know, I just don't work out. Celine Dion, and that's the way it is, right? That's the way I don't work out. That's the way it

0: Moving to international news, tomorrow is decision day in more United States states for primaries. Maryland, New York, South Carolina, and Utah will go to the polls to decide who their nominees for Democrat and Republican will be for a swath of races across those states, including in New York in House District 12, which is downtown New York City in Manhattan. This one's interesting because RFK Jr.'s niece is running in that area. And there's worries that maybe that person will not be able to win the primary tomorrow. They're running as a Democrat. RFK Jr. obviously is a Republican. And in the South Carolina governor race, the runoff for Republican is happening yet again tomorrow because South Carolina has a rule where you need to reach 50% of the vote. Pamela Evett, the incumbent lieutenant governor of South Carolina, who's backed by Trump, and the South Carolina Attorney General Alan Wilson will be battling out. Jermaine Johnson is the Democratic nominee, and there's worries from Republicans in South Carolina saying that the Senate race between Lindsey Graham, a longtime senator, and Dr. Annie Andrews, who's running for the Democrats, could flip the seat, which could flip the governor's race as well.
1: These mosquitoes. Enough is enough.
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0: Checking in on sports, the Toronto Blue Jays game with the Chicago Cubs was postponed yesterday because of the weather that was going on. Toronto and Chicago were slated to play the rubber of their weekend series. The game is now rescheduled for August 6th at Wrigley Field. Some off-ice NHL news. Matthew Tkachuk and Brady Tkachuk are about to team up in Florida after the Panthers pulled off a trade with Ottawa. The Panthers and Ottawa finalized a deal last night with Florida, sending four draft picks to the Senators for Brady Tkachuk, the captain of the Sens, and the brother of Panthers star Matthew Tkachuk. So interesting news going on down there. So that is your sports headline this morning. 7:40 as we continue with the

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2: And thanks for waking up with us on this Monday, June 22nd, 747. I'm Keeson Glosson on the Go Morning Show. Today is that stat holiday, but you know what? 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
2: 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Oh, we're getting close to 8 o'clock. Doesn't it feel like today has just gone by? Or at least the morning's gone by so fast. 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

Go FM, 4 minutes after 8 o'clock. I'm going to end the show early today as it is a stat holiday and I totally forgot, but Carly is going to be hanging out with you coming up next. Have a great day. Talk tomorrow when it's not a stat holiday. I could have slept in today, but I didn't know. I forgot. I leave you with Hall & Oates.

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0: 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I'm from Yellowknife, and I'm proud to be Canadian.
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1: Richard Norman from Newfoundland originally came up to work with Arcan Construction. 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We're just providing the best business we can at the best prices we can with the biggest skill set possible. And I just like the land up here. You actually get summer, you actually get your winters and your springs. You know, back in Newfoundland, the weather is pretty odd. Lots of wind all the time. It's home for me now. Yeah, I haven't been home in 3 years. Now I met a girl here, and we got a kid together. Doing fairly good.
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sing it. Everybody in the place, put those hands in the air. Yeah, check it out one time. You know it's for real. Entrance from you on your set. Getting biz, come on.

Bare Naked Ladies, 1 week on Go FM. Hello, it's Carly. Happy Friday. We did it. Well, this next artist, is she going to be getting married over the weekend? So there's evidence that Taylor Swift and Travis Kelce will not tie the knot at Madison Square Garden in New York like they previously thought. There's also evidence something wedding-related is going down at Taylor's massive seaside Rhode Island mansion. So there's this eyewitness who talked to TMZ. They said that the lights in Taylor's mansion are typically off. Yet on Wednesday, they were lit up all day, all night, like a Christmas tree. There was also a massive...

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It's Carly. Happy Monday. Hey, if you have a gamer in your life, a Titanic Escape Simulator is set to arrive on PlayStation later on this year. So it gives players the chance to experience the sinking Titanic from a first-person perspective. The game focuses on survival, exploration, and historical detail as players attempt to escape the ship during its final hours. The odds right now, someone who's cool on go.

0: go.
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Okay, if you are a man and you wear a hat a lot and you're losing your hair, you're going to want to listen up. 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Our researchers and hair experts say that dirty hats can trap bacteria, sweat, fungi against the scalp, potentially leading to irritation or infection and hair loss. So just a little tidbit, maybe clean your hat, stick it in the dishwasher. I hear that's a good way to wash them. Serena Ryder right now. It's Electric Love on Go.

Legend of the Cowgirl on Go FM. It's Carly. And this next artist did something pretty darn cool. He has a fan who lives in Summerland in the Okanagan, and her dream was for him to play at her wedding. So he said on social media, if he got to X amount of followers, he would fly to Summerland and perform for this girl's Sydney's wedding. He never made the number that he wanted to on social media, but he did show up at her wedding this past weekend. Phenomenal. What a guy. It's Tyler Shaw. Kiss goodnight on Go.

0: Life on the Go.
1: I'm Michelle Bruno. I'm an artisan. I work out of my home. I make craft products, signs, mugs, tumblers. I do a bit of sewing. I sort of like to cover the market and craft things. And I sell to people in and around our area. And I do a little bit of online sales, which I'm just branching out to. I'm a Red River Métis. I didn't know I was Métis when I was younger. So I'm only now understanding my culture. My parents really never taught it to me because it felt like it was something to be ashamed of if you were not white. So we were basically raised as French Canadian, but we are not really only French Canadian. I have a bit of a disability. I'm legally blind. My mom used to work at the school as a secretary. And one day the principal said to my mom, imagine if she could see how brilliant she'd be, because she's already so smart. And that always stuck with me. Living in the north is like living in a small town, even though you're in a bigger city. People come from everywhere. It seems like they take you in as family because there's a lot of transient people that have come, and I feel adopted. The beauty, the nature, the northern lights, everything around us is so appreciated by the natural inhabitants here. And it makes me see things through different eyes.
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Olivia Dean is so easy on Go FM. It's Carly. And of course, we have World Cup going on right now. And it's interesting because Vancouver saw its highest public transit ridership in over 6 years this past weekend. So a lot of money being made in Vancouver. Love to see that. Nelly Furtado right now. It's Powerless on Go FM.

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Trevor Guthrie, Soundwave on Go FM. It's Carly. And last week I was talking about the fact that Taylor and Travis might have gotten married over the weekend. Well, I was wrong. So the deal was Taylor had her bachelorette party at her massive Rhode Island mansion. By the way, if you have time, Google Taylor Swift Rhode Island mansion. The home is absolutely massive. It's hard to explain. It looks like there's like six hotels in one, but that's just her house. So I guess she had a lot of girlfriends fly in. They had fireworks. They did all the bachelorette things. And then Travis, with his brother Jason Kelce and eight other athletic looking dudes, actually went out to check the Dave Chappelle show. So no, they did not get married. Will they get married at Madison Square Garden like rumor says they will? We'll just have to wait and see. No doubt, just a girl on Go.

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Lauryn Hill, it's X Factor Go FM, and welcome to summer. Yesterday was officially summer and the longest day of the year. This is pretty funny. Norway's national soccer team shipped 1,000 kilograms of food to the United States during the World Cup because they were concerned about the food quality and the ingredients. And can't say I blame them. 1,000 kilograms, that's a lot of food. Santana, Into the Night on Go FM.

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Okay, let's play a little game, shall we? Go FM, it's Carly. These are the most difficult in the world, okay? So the most difficult mountain to climb is K2. The most difficult sport in the world is boxing. The most difficult language, Mandarin Chinese. When it comes to subjects, math is the toughest subject. The most difficult instrument. What do you think the most difficult instrument is? I was surprised by this one. They say it's a violin. Most difficult job, an astronaut. The most difficult surgery is brain surgery. The most difficult skill to master, they say, is public speaking. Oh my God, isn't that the truth?

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3: Weather on the go.
4: Weather for Yellowknife, sunshine this afternoon with a high of 21. Clear skies all night long with a low of 11. For Tuesday, sunshine with a high of 24. In Hay River, a mix of sun and cloud today with a high of 24. Partly cloudy tonight, a low near 13. And a mix of sun and cloud expected on Tuesday with a high of 27.
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I lived in Montreal at the time, and I had my Discman, or did I have an iPod? I don't know what it was, but I only had two songs. When I would work out, it was either that one and another song, and they were on repeat for like months and months and months. Coming up, I was wrong about something that we were talking about last week when it comes to two very popular people getting married. So we'll talk about it coming up. It's Post Malone on Go FM.

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my predictions were totally wrong. Go FM, it's Carly. We were talking about Taylor Swift might have gotten married over this past weekend. That was not the case. A side note, if you get some time today, Google Taylor Swift's Rhode Island mansion. I have never in my life seen a home like that ever. It's hard to explain, but it kind of looks like three or five hotels all in one. It's absolutely extraordinary. So what did happen was Taylor stayed in Rhode Island and flew in a whole bunch of her girlfriends. They had a bachelorette party at her home. There was fireworks, the whole nine yards. And then Travis was out with his brother, Jason Kelce, and eight other athletic looking dudes. And they enjoyed the Dave Chappelle show. So no, there was no wedding over the weekend. She was having her bachelorette. Akon, Don't Matter on Go FM.

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So good. Madison Avenue, Don't Call Me Baby on Go FM. It's Carly. And this is rather interesting. Gentlemen, listen up. Rage room businesses say that women make up roughly 9 out of 10 bookings at most locations. So guys, what the heck are you doing sending us to a rage room? Would you stop it? It's Jordan. You can have it all on Go.

Okay, let's see if you agree with this. 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Now, I don't have any children, and I'm too darn old now to have kids, but a recent study suggested that many men say they would prefer their first child to be a daughter. Interesting. Do you have kids? Did you have a son first? Do you secretly wish it was a daughter? And do you have a favorite child? I bet you do. They say nobody has a favorite child, but I know deep down parents have a favorite child. It's Sean Desmond, Shook on Go FM.

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3: Weather for Yellowknife, sunshine this afternoon with a high of 21. Clear skies all night long with a low of 11. For Tuesday, sunshine with a high of 24. In Hay River, a mix of sun and cloud today with a high of 24. Partly cloudy tonight, a low near 13. And a mix of sun and cloud expected on Tuesday with a high of 27.
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Chaos. 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

NSYNC tearing up my heart on Go FM. It's Carly. Time for me to get my butt out of here. I've said this a million times, but just in case you missed it, because it is one of my flexes in life, this next artist I grew up next to. I lived in a cul-de-sac at the time, and it was Halloween, and all of our neighbors, we were in the cul-de-sac enjoying a bonfire, and my dad could see out of the corner of his eyes, these three guys walking up to our porch. They grabbed our pumpkin and they ran away. It was this man right here, Daniel Powder, with his three friends. Crazy All My Life on Go FM. Talk

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1: My name is Kishdalj Henry, and I am registration at the Hay River Hospital. I'm just checking people in, making sure people are showing up for the appointments or that they're no-showed, and kind of making sure that all the information is cohesive and says the same thing. We do a lot of the lab check-ins. I was born and raised in Hay River, 1999, so 26 years. When I was younger, and we were living in the trailer park, when it was winter time, the road would get really, really icy. And at nighttime, me and my little brother would go skate on it. Yeah. But it was like late at night, so there was no cars or anything, but I do remember that. Before I was at the hospital, I was working at the rec center, and in my period there, Fort Providence had to evacuate for fire. So our rec center turned into an evacuation center, and it was pretty hectic, but I'm pretty proud of that I was there at that time to be able to help doing night shift and then trying to make sure that everyone there was comfortable and helping out where I could type of thing.
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5: Weather for Yellowknife, sunshine this afternoon with a high of 21. Clear skies all night long with a low of 11. For Tuesday, sunshine with a high of 24. In Hay River, a mix of sun and cloud today with a high of 24. Partly cloudy tonight, a low near 13. And a mix of sun and cloud expected on Tuesday with a high of 27.
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3: Weather for Yellowknife, sunshine this afternoon with a high of 21, clear skies all night long with a low of 11. For Tuesday, sunshine with a high of 24. In Hay River, a mix of sun and cloud today with a high of 24, partly cloudy tonight, a low near 13, and a mix of sun and cloud expected on Tuesday with a high of 27.
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4: Ah. Dirty. Filthy.
5: Yeah.
4: Too dirty to clean my act up.
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0: Father's Day has come and gone, and some dad got some really crummy gifts. My name is Joel. Okay, not all the dads got crummy gifts. Some of the dads got crummy gifts. Some of the other dads got really great gifts. This was my first Father's Day without my dad. He passed away, geez, it's already been like 6 weeks ago. So this one was a little tough for me. It's the first time I didn't have to buy dad a crummy gift because dad was 85. What do you get an elderly person who has everything and is in fact downsizing? It's not easy to buy gifts for dad, regardless of what age they're at. Hey, Shelly, come on in here. Shelly just called the radio station and was telling us about a crummy gift they got dad 1 year. Go ahead.
1: My sister and I, we were really close in age and stuff, so we would always put our money together to get my dad a gift.
0: Yeah.
1: And 1 year, we put our money together to get my dad a gift, and we decided to get him underwear. And not really realizing there's a whole lot of different kinds out there. Well, my dad was more of a boxer short kind of guy, and we ended up, we grabbed some that were like bikini brief type ones.
0: Oh, no.
1: He was embarrassed because my relatives were over at the time, too, for one. But then it was like, yeah, I'm not going to be wearing those, so our mom helped us take them back to the store, and we returned them and got the correct one.
0: I love that. You just don't know, right? Pouch goes in the front, Dad. Pouch goes in the front.

0: go.
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0: absolutely loving the playlist today. Thank you for tuning in. My name is Joel. And well, folks, it's true. Jelly Roll and Bunny XO are reportedly calling it quits, which is unfortunate news for the couple, but absolutely devastating for folks that spend 14 hours a day recording their hot takes in the front seat of a Toyota. So here's what we'll do. Why don't we check in with the internet's leading experts on a divorce that they know absolutely nothing about.
1: I'm going to try not to get emotional, but I was in a dark place.
2: Guys, I just heard on the radio that Jelly Roll and Bunny are getting a divorce. That is dead set more upsetting than my own divorce.
3: 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I've had dreams of meeting Bunny at a Jelly Roll concert.
4: A lot of people are saying it's because he lost all the weight. I don't know. I still don't think that's it. I mean, he has lost a lot of weight, but...
5: Irreconcilable differences. What do you think those differences might be?
6: I don't know. I think they were trying to have a baby. I know there's a lot going on with that.
7: What is it? Because if he just says, you know, we just grew apart, blah, blah, blah, now that he's lost all this weight, he's popping, all that stuff, I am going to be floored.
8: We know that's his daughter, and they got all them dogs, but, ooh, what's going to happen with the dogs?
9: I mean, Bunny XO, I don't know what we're going to do. I guess she's going to sit on the farm, play with the cows.
0: And there it is. Hundreds of conclusions and zero facts. As people with no inside knowledge are somehow taking this news worse than the actual couple. Thank you, TikTok. And best of luck working through those five jelly-filled layers of grief.
7: Jelly Roll Bunny, someone DM me.
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Hey, I've got a question for you. Are you a musician? Are you a band? And are you looking to get radio airplay and become a global superstar? Check this out. My name is Joel Lamoureux. I used to have a band, actually. It was called Aces High. I was 15, 16 years old, and we were playing in Mom and Dad's basement in our buddy's garage, and we'd take little gigs around town. But we never had a chance to really get development and, you know, be a band on the radio. 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So if you're writing and you're recording and you're grinding it out there in rehearsal spaces and small venues, your time is now. 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
5: Weather for Yellowknife, sunshine this afternoon with a high of 21, clear skies all night long with a low of 11. For Tuesday, sunshine with a high of 24. In Hay River, a mix of sun and cloud today with a high of 24, partly cloudy tonight, a low near 13, and a mix of sun and cloud expected on Tuesday with a high of 27.
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0: summer vacation is just around the corner. So what are the kids going to do all summer long? I thought we'd have some fun because there was something about summer that people say is the worst part. In fact, about one-third of all people say that this part of summer is the absolute worst. Think about that for a moment, and when we come back, I'll give you the answer.
1: The politics of nations got me down. Geography and policy have run me out of town. Seems like worldly things have come between us now. But I've got the will, if there's a way,

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1: I apologize when someone bumps into me. 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My feet are frozen to the ground. 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I'm from Yellowknife, and I'm proud to be Canadian.
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High school students are pretty much done their exams. I guess there will be a few make goods maybe, and the other kids are getting out of school here very shortly. So summer vacation is just around the corner for students and teachers. And you know, as great as summer is, there is one piece of summer that some people say is the worst. So we're having a bit of a trivia question here. 31% of people say that this part of summer is the worst. I'm going to give you some clues before I give you the answer. It has something to do with being outside. And no, it's not bugs. And the final clue is it's painful. If you said the answer sunburn, you're absolutely correct. And it doesn't take a whole lot of time. You've got to care for yourself. Remember, sunblock 50 and above, and you're going to have a great summer.

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2: 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But only once. Here's a one-hit wonder on Go FM.

Got a good groove on from that tune. Joel Lamoureux here. More grooving tunes are on the way. And right now it's time for the good news story of the day. If you're having a rough week, just remember, a little bit of garbage can sometimes lead to a massive pot of gold. This guy, I don't know, you may have heard about this. The guy bought a scratch ticket and he casually walks out. Then he accidentally threw it into the dumpster, like straight in. I guess he was chucking some other garbage he had in his hand. Threw the ticket in the garbage. When he realized what he did, he didn't just write it off. He literally rolled up his sleeves, dove headfirst into the trash, and started digging around. And thank goodness he did, because that ticket ended up winning him $100,000. So the next time your partner complains that you refuse to throw anything away, just let them know you're investing in your financial future. And that's your good news story of the day.

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4: Weather for Yellowknife, sunshine this afternoon with a high of 21. Clear skies all night long with a low of 11. For Tuesday, sunshine with a high of 24. In Hay River, a mix of sun and cloud today with a high of 24. Partly cloudy tonight, a low near 13. And a mix of sun and cloud expected on Tuesday with a high of 27.
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0: It's time now for Comedy on the Go, and Fahim Anwar talks about apartments.
1: I live in this very crummy apartment complex with very thin walls where you can hear other units from time to time. Do you guys ever have it where you can't tell if it's two people having sex or small children playing? Like, all the time at my place. I'll be watching TV and just hear, give it back.
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1: I apologize when someone bumps into me. I've tried to test with gloves on and thermal pants are a part of my wardrobe. I could never leave this country. My feet are frozen to the ground. But this is the best place in the world to view the Northern Lights. I'm from Yellowknife, and I'm proud to be Canadian.
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